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1: But I jumbled out to like, and then I looked into my pocket, saw the money wasn't right, and so I stopped and I was thinking just of what to do.

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1: 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What is that? Bring me that. Yeah. This is gonna work. It's gonna make it.
2: I don't know, man. I don't know if I want to be, like, silly.
1: It's not silly. This is sexy. Like, Pharrell.
2: It's super sexy. You know, but it's just, like, not... It kind of goes against brand and, you know, my socials and, the you know, just my public image. It's just not us.
1: Fine.
0: Fine.
1: Rolling! I don't want to know...

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4: You can't touch this. You can't touch this. You can't touch this.

0: Mary, this is a good time.
1: Sounds good. You sound great.
2: Yeah.
0: I just want to say, first of all, that this song probably was the genesis for the whole acoustic experience that we're doing here. And Jeff did a song, arrangement of this song acoustically, and we did it live, we did it on the radio, and it kind of ended up saying we should do a bunch of songs in this kind of acoustic format. So this is how it all started, all right?

0: 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Vamos a verlo.
1: Happily ever after.
2: That was a nice story.
1: Okay, Elmo. Time to close your eyes and get to sleep.
2: Mr. Andrea Bocelli, does Elmo have to?
1: Elmo, we have had a story, a song. It's late and you must be sleepy.